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Caribbean girl, me know for tick, me know for top, yeah. 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
2: 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I just wanna say that.

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1: I think my hair stopped growing. 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

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I called Phil a couple times, he's probably sick of me. He said go easy on yourself, but what does that even mean? Sounds like good advice, but I just can't hear it right now.

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3: How can I not leak it? I look so good, you look so good. Maybe we should all leak it together. 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You only live once. 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

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Let me get you some sugar, ha. Shake your ass in my face when the bass come out the woofer. Tenderize your meat like a chef

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